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3: So we are prioritizing actually pregnant women. For example, Mitiana, we are doing the purpose one study. The district hospital is prioritizing women who are pregnant and lactating. 70% of land is going to women who are pregnant and lactating, and then 30% they are giving it to the men. We are still conducting the purpose study as the land rolls out, because we received our first batch on the 17th of March this year, and then 17th of April, the Minister of Health launched, former minister launched LEN in Lira. Right now LEN is in different facilities, about 103 facilities, and people are receiving LEN currently. So it's really amazing that we have an intervention that someone can use almost 100% to protect them against HIV. We continue to look at the women who are in the study.
0: Ye Dr. Vincent Bagambe omu kwa bakulira ebyokuteekera teekera n'ebyamawulire mu kakiiko akalwanyisa mukenenya ka Uganda AIDS Commission, ategeeza nti okunoonyeza kwe bakoze kizuuliddwa nti abakyala naddala abali myaka emito bebakyasinze okukwatibwa ekirwadde ekya mukenenya awamu n'abaana abakwatibwa nga bazaaliddwa.
4: If you look at the new HIV infections, of the 37,000 new HIV infections, adults are the most affected. 32,000 out of the 37,000 are adults, but importantly, 21,000 are women. Again, showing you that the women shoulder a higher burden of HIV, even in the new HIV infections.
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3: 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Assist maker, chance creator, Bruno Fernandes. 21 assists for the Premier League season. Gets it back from Man. Across it goes. What a goal from Manchester United. Unbelievably technical football through the penalty area.
2: After 22 years of gloom, it's about to go boom! The Arsenal cannon fires again! 22 years of wait, Arsenal.
1: French League One.
4: 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It's a Barcola! And there's the end.
1: Serie A.
5: 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That's why he's the Serie A MVP. Di Marco with a delicious free kick. An absolute masterclass.
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6: 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It's spilled. 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Real Madrid take the lead.
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9: 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Got his elbows out. George Russell wins. His second sprint of the season and the first ever held at the Canadian Grand Prix.
1: Tennis. Namalala Manji. 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
3: So we are prioritizing actually pregnant women. For example, Mitiana, we are doing the purpose one study. The district hospital is prioritizing women who are pregnant and lactating. 70% of land is going to women who are pregnant and lactating, and then 30% they are giving it to the men. We are still conducting the purpose study as the land rolls out, because we received our first batch on the 17th of March this year, and then 17th of April, the Minister of Health launched, a former minister launched Len in Lira. Right now Len is in different facilities, about 103 facilities, and people are receiving Len currently. So it's really amazing that we have an intervention that someone can use almost 100% to protect them against HIV. We continue to look at the women who are in the study.
0: Ye Dr. Vincent Bagambe omu kubakola ngo nga akulira ekitongole ekitekera tekera mukachiko akalira akavunanyizibwa kulwanyisa ekirwadde kya mukenenya ka Uganda AIDS Commission avudde n'agamba nti kati ekirwadde kya mukenenya okusinzira kunoonyereza okukoleddwa kiri nnyo mu baana abawala abali mu myaka emito.
4: If you look at the new HIV infections, of the 37,000 new HIV infections, adults are the most affected. 32,000 out of the 37,000 are adults, but importantly, 21,000 are women. Again, showing you that the women shoulder a higher burden of HIV, even in the new HIV infections.
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1: 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Akba the biggest Ugandan show! Mustaria Kikompora! Waguru Matara! 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The Fenon Records! 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Emituare Satu! Emeze Yaman from Kaga million Biri! Yaman from Nana million Satu! At a gold table! Yabiron Tano! 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I was saying Uganda Namani! 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
1: The entire NRM family, in your different capacities, put aside your differences, put aside your petty and trivial concerns, and mobilize for the flag bearers for this election of tomorrow. Note that the day has been declared.

0: declared as a public holiday. There's no excuse whatsoever for anyone to say we are in office. The day has been declared a public holiday, so all people of goodwill and NRM people should go and do the necessary. Party leaders and members are warned against standing against party flag bearers and must restrain themselves from campaigning against the flag bearers during these elections.
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8: like any activity when you are beginning there are a number of lessons you draw so as security we also picked a number of things which we shall be putting right of course would like to let you know that when we have such operations we also have the after operation review engagements within ourselves where we find we fell short of certain public or public expectations we always go back on the drawing board and correct them if there are officers who didn't behave in a manner expected of them it is unfortunate and regrettable and all those matters shall be addressed along the way
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8: 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So all this can be solved by people primarily obeying orders that have been issued by the state. We shall have little discussion on the modus operandi. That's what our appeal is. Obey the law, obey the instructions. If you think they are illegal, go and challenge them in court.
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1: 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And some other dormitories, they are sleeping three on a bed, three on a main dormitory. We are promoting bad manners in this school. This must stop today. So either you close the boarding section and they commit from their home. We have now, can you count them? 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How should you take records of the teachers present? 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
11: 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Look at the issue of remanding suspects who bear visible torture marks or who are sick. 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
13: 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By the time I reached there on 14th January, she was telling me that's her 80th day. 80th. 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
15: I want to assure you that we are open to the suggested, to what you suggest for us to do here, and to the quarterly bilateral engagements. Honorable Muwanga Kivumbi, I think his family filed that application in the court. We call it? Yes. And I think that took us out of jurisdiction. So, but again, that does not prevent us from engaging. We will continue to engage.
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0: a subject to come up with me, but you won't have a tent to come out. I know you, Kalebura Murebus, a terrible and a valuable.
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0: Mumbazi or Mukafunda. 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
9: 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And whatever comes next, we'll be there. Uganda Waragi, the spirit that binds us. 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
7: 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I like my young job. And I would like to say thank you, God, for my mother's life. And thank you, Dr. Connie, for taking care of all of us. And thank you, Dr. Connie, for giving us everything. And loving our mother and paying for our school fees. And thank you, Dr. Palazzo, Uncle Camilio, and Uncle Rizzo, for taking care of us.
8: 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And I would like to thank you guys all for coming here. And I would like to say rest in peace, saying I'm Maggie.
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7: 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Never to wear zomu. Never to wear zomu. 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Never to wear zomu. 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Never to wear zomu. Never to wear zomu. 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
1: Ovalu togira bika. 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
2: bondia.
5: Hey.
2: Yes, how are you sir?
5: I'm good sir. How are we?
2: Abade wa luzungu.
1: Ovalu oyita bondia damu.
2: So now you are on radio Simba in Uganda here Kampala.
5: Yeah.
1: Can you do Luganda?
5: Okay.
2: So how many languages do you speak?
5: Maybe Kiswahili.
2: You speak
5: Kiswahili.
2: Kiswahili and English, eh? Okay, let us use English now. So your names, your names.
5: I'm Aziz Ringo.
2: Aziz Ringo.
5: Yeah.
2: So which kilograms are you?
5: Heavyweight 90 plus.
2: Yes, 90 plus.
5: Super, yeah, 90 plus.
2: So how old are you? How ready are you?
5: I'm ready for this because I've been praying for and I'm well prepared for it and confident.
2: So what should we expect? A gold, a silver, a bronze?
5: No, Uganda is the great town we saw. That's gold.
2: Gold.
5: We're heading for gold. Yeah, we're heading for gold.
2: Okay, Ringo, did you prepare very well?
5: Yes, of course. Well prepared.
1: Okay, you can briefly tell us about the conditions in
2: Scotland.
5: Wow. Yeah, the weather is cool. Scotland is so cool, and we are just here since we came. Was now I'm now 1 week here in Scotland. I'll stay 1 week, and I've been trying to fix what I haven't put in. So I'm here with some of coaches who have been in the team also who are based in this side. I'm with them. So to ensure that this fight of Wednesday
2: so you
5: end well on our side.
2: Ringo.
5: Uh-huh.
2: We were told you got a chance to have a sparring partner who is a white. How did you find him?
5: White is just color.
2: It's just the color.
5: White is just the color.
2: Okay.
1: Of
5: course, those who are white, they also have red blood. So white is color.
2: Okay.
5: The same.
1: What has prompted you to promise Ugandans a gold medal?
5: Because I'm organized. I've worked for it, I'm organized, and you know, my heart is bigger than my body.
2: Ringo,
5: your
2: grandfather, the former president of Uganda, Idi Amin Dada, used it to promise people for a knockout. So are we seeing a knockout?
5: Auntie, that is it.
2: That's
5: what we are here. That is it.
2: Okay,
1: thank you very much.
5: That is it. Welcome.
1: Okay. Thank you, man. Okay. Yeah. Okay. John Burns.
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